Once more. Are there any girls in the house tonight? There you are. All right, girls. I want you to say, what's love got to do with it? You say, what's love got to do? I got to.

Are there any men in the house? All right, guys. I want you guys to say, what's love got to do? Got to do.

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1: 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I'll give it you back.

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1: Yes, yes.
2: No, it isn't.
1: I'm sure.

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0: 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We really appreciate it. Thank you so much.
1: Life Songs.

0: Life Songs.
1: 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Is that my cue to shut off? Do you like that? Huh?

That's entertainment right there. That's beautiful. 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I've got one of these. I'll give it you back.

0: 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That way, juice. And point and stick.
1: Hey! Felicity Laolas vernachlässigt heute.

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1: Thank you very much. I feel like I haven't been over on this side like the whole night. What's up, you guys?

0: 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Thank you for spending your hard-earned money to come see us play for you today. Thank you.
1: 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Die neue 107.7. Die

Matter in a cup, down and also cold. Why we drink champagne? It is just that terrible. She walked up to me and she asked me